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2: Let us all remember that we are in the holy presence of God.
3: In the name of the Father, and of the Son, and of the Holy Spirit. Amen.
2: The angel of the Lord declared unto Mary,
3: and she conceived by the power of the Holy Spirit.
2: Hail Mary, full of grace, the Lord is with thee. Blessed art thou amongst women, and blessed is the fruit of thy womb, Jesus.
3: Holy Mary, Mother of God, pray for us sinners, now and at the hour of our death. Amen.
2: Behold the handmaid of the Lord.
3: Be it done unto me according to your word.
2: Hail Mary, full of grace, the Lord is with thee. Blessed art thou amongst women, and blessed is the fruit of thy womb, Jesus.
3: Holy Mary, Mother of God, pray for us sinners, now and at the hour of our death. Amen.
2: And the Word was made flesh,
3: and dwelt among us.
2: Hail Mary, full of grace, the Lord is with thee. Blessed art thou amongst women, and blessed is the fruit of thy womb, Jesus.
3: Holy Mary, Mother of God, pray for us sinners, now and at the hour of our death. Amen.
2: Pray for us, Holy Mary, Mother of God,
3: that we may be made worthy of the promises of Christ.
2: Let us pray.
3: Pour forth, we beseech thee, O Lord, thy grace into our hearts, that we to whom the incarnation of Christ, thy Son, was made known by the message of an angel, may by his passion and cross be brought to the glory of his resurrection, through the same Christ our Lord. Amen.
2: Glory be to the Father, and to the Son, and to the Holy Spirit.
3: As it was in the beginning, is now, and ever shall be, world without end. Amen.
2: Glory be to the Father, and to the Son, and to the Holy Spirit.
3: As it was in the beginning, is now, and ever shall be, world without end. Amen.
2: Glory be to the Father, and to the Son, and to the Holy Spirit.
3: As it was in the beginning, is now, and ever shall be, world without end. Amen.
2: Saint Cecilia,
3: pray for us.
2: Saint John Baptist de la Salle,
3: pray for us.
2: Leave Jesus in our hearts forever.
3: In the name of the Father, and of the Son, and of the Holy Spirit. Amen. Radio.

0: 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The first number is 17. And the second number we have, 27. Again, our 2D Lotto winning combination for the 2 p.m. draw we have, 17 and 27 in exact order. Three lucky numbers naman ang bibida at magpapasaya sa aming pagbabalik.
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0: Three D Lotto players, kayo naman ang may pagkakataong manalo. 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At narito na ang ating 3D Lotto winning numbers. The first number is 7. For the second number, we have 7. And the third number is 7. Recapping the 3D Lotto winning numbers for the 2 p.m. draw, we have 7. 7. And 7. Congratulations po sa mga nanalo, sa mga nagtatanong po ng kompleto. 106.7
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3: Let us all remember that we are in the holy presence of God.
4: In the name of the Father, and of the Son, and of the Holy Spirit. Amen.
3: The angel of the Lord declared unto Mary,
4: and she conceived by the power of the Holy Spirit.
3: Hail Mary, full of grace, the Lord is with thee. Blessed art thou amongst women, and blessed is the fruit of thy womb, Jesus.
4: Holy Mary, Mother of God, pray for us sinners, now and at the hour of our death. Amen.
3: Behold the handmaid of the Lord.
4: Be it done unto me according to your word.
3: Hail Mary, full of grace, the Lord is with thee. Blessed art thou amongst women, and blessed is the fruit of thy womb, Jesus.
4: Holy Mary, Mother of God, pray for us sinners, now and at the hour of our death. Amen.
3: And the Word was made flesh,
4: and dwelt among us.
3: Hail Mary, full of grace, the Lord is with thee. Blessed art thou amongst women, and blessed is the fruit of thy womb, Jesus.
4: Holy Mary, Mother of God, pray for us sinners, now and at the hour of our death. Amen.
3: Pray for us, Holy Mary, Mother of God,
4: that we may be made worthy of the promises of Christ.
3: Let us pray.
4: Pour forth, we beseech thee, O Lord, thy grace into our hearts, that we to whom the incarnation of Christ, thy Son, was made known by the message of an angel, may by his passion and cross be brought to the glory of his resurrection, through the same Christ our Lord. Amen.
3: Glory be to the Father, and to the Son, and to the Holy Spirit.
4: As it was in the beginning, is now, and ever shall be, world without end. Amen.
3: Glory be to the Father, and to the Son, and to the Holy Spirit.
4: As it was in the beginning, is now, and ever shall be, world without end. Amen.
3: Glory be to the Father, and to the Son, and to the Holy Spirit.
4: As it was in the beginning, is now, and ever shall be, world without end. Amen.
3: Saint Cecilia,
4: pray for us.
3: Saint John Baptist de la Salle,
4: pray for us.
3: Live Jesus in our hearts forever.
4: In the name of the Father, and of the Son, and of the Holy Spirit. Amen.
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0: mga Lotto players, kayo po ang unang may chance ang maging milyonaryo ngayong gabi. First in line, ang Mega Million Papremyo. Wala pong nanalo last Wednesday at ang ating Mega Jackpot ngayong gabi ay 22,588,873 pesos and 99 centavos, net of the agent's prize commission. Sir, please press that button and let's play Mega Lotto 645. Mega Lotto fans, nakikita po natin ngayon ang 45 drawballs numbered 1 to 45 na hinahalo ng draw machine. 6 lucky balls ang hihintay nating piliin for the official Mega Million combination this Friday night. And the first number is 5. Ingatan po ang Lotto tickets, huwag babasahin o paplansahin yan. Tandaan, kailangan mabasa ng validating machine ang detalye ng winning ticket sa pag-claim ng premyo. Our second number is 14. Exciting ang consolation prizes ng Mega Lotto. 30 pesos ang panalo pag nag-match ang 3 numbers ninyo sa mga nanalong numero. The third number is 19. 1.1 million pesos naman ang paghihati ang papremium ng lahat ng makakakuha ng 4 mega winning numbers. At para po manalo, pwedeng ramble ang mga numero. The fourth number is 25. Sa mga makakaswerte ng 5 winning numbers sa Mega Lotto, 1.2 million pesos ang paghahatian equally. Mega Lotto is every Monday, Wednesday, and Friday. The fifth number is 22. Very easy lamang po maglaro ng Lotto. Magtanong lang ng game mechanics and schedule sa ating friendly Lotto tellers. Good luck, Lotto players! And our sixth and final number is 13. Muli po ang ating Mega Lotto winning numbers ngayong gabi ay 5, 14, 19, 25, 22, and 13 in any order for the jackpot prize of 22,588,873 pesos and 99 centavos, net of the agent's prize commission. Mga kaloto, manatiling nakatutok. Susunod na ang pinakaabangan ninyong Ultra Lotto 658 after this break.
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0: Pilipinas, wala rin pong nanalo sa Ultra Lotto draw last Tuesday. And tonight's jackpot prize has reached 225,889,899 pesos and 71 centavos, net of the agent's prize commission. Once again, sir, please press that button and let's play Ultra Lotto 658. Ultra Lotto fans, this time, 58 drawballs numbered 1 to 58 ang hinahalo sa loob ng draw machine. And still, mag-isa lamang po itong pipili ng 6 winning numbers. The first number is 37. Sa jackpot bearing games ng Lotto, paghihatian equally ang jackpot prize kung dalawa o higit pa ang jackpot winners. Our second number is 56. Dito sa Ultra Lotto 658, 100 pesos ang panalo pag nag-match ang 3 numbers ninyo sa ating winning combination. The third number is 38. Sa mga makakaswerte ng 4 winning numbers sa Ultra Lotto, 1.4 million pesos ang premyong paghahatian. The fourth number is 18. Paghahatian naman ng 1.5 million pesos na mga makakakuha ng 5 Ultra Lotto winning numbers. The fifth number is 45. Huwag pong magpapaloko sa mga nagpapanggap na PCSO officials, employees, or lot hosts at nagsasabing mabibigyan kayo ng tip ng mananalong numero sa loto. And our sixth and final number is 49. Recapping tonight's Ultra Lotto winning numbers, we have 37, 56, 38, 18, 45, and 49 in any order for the jackpot prize of 225,889,899 pesos and 71 centavos, net of the agent's prize commission. A lot of players, there's no slowing down for PCSO. We are moving on to our digit teams at mga kasama po ninyo ay si Queen.
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4: 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The first number is 0. For the second number, we have 7. The third number, 4. The fourth and final number is 5. Ladies and gentlemen, our 4D Lotto winning combination for tonight is 0, 7, 4, and 5 in exact order. And the balls will once again bounce for your three lucky numbers. Let's play the 3D Lotto game. Digit game players, 4,500 pesos per 10 peso play ang premyo pag nag-match ang tres numeros nyo sa 3D Lotto winning combination in exact order. 750 pesos or 1,500 pesos naman ang pwedeng mapanalunan kung nag-rambolito system play. Thrice daily ang 3D Lotto. That's every 2 p.m., 5 p.m., and 9 p.m. And here's our 3D Lotto winning combination. The first number is 0. For the second number, we have 1. And the third number is 8. Muli po ang ating 3D Lotto winning numbers ngayong gabi ay 0, 1, and 8 in exact order. Last but not the least, papremyo ng dalawang numero. Let's play 2D Lotto! Two D Lotto players, kayo ang may last chance to win tonight. Kailangan lang mag-match in exact order ang two numbers nyo sa 2D Lotto winning combination para manalo ng 4,000 pesos. At sa Rambolito System Play, 2,000 pesos ang naghihintay na papremyo. Sa lahat ng Lotto winners, you have 1 year to claim your prizes. And there you have it, our 2D Lotto winning combination. For the first number, we have 30, 30. And the second number is 27. Recapping tonight's 2D Lotto winning numbers, we have 30 and 27 in exact order. Congratulations po sa lahat ng mga nanalo.